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0: New country there from Ella Langley. That one's called Loving Life Again on Taste of Country Nights. It's Evan Paul getting a look at what's trending in country music news at tasteofcountry.com. Riley Green made a video recently that he put on his Facebook, and it shows how many eggs he eats each morning. And I was taken back a little bit by how many eggs this dude eats. 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

0: 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Our co-host tonight is Brantley Gilbert, and you just teamed up with Hulk Hogan's Real American Beer for an alcohol-free version.
1: The whole this whole Real American thing came through DJ Silver. He put me through, put me in contact with Hulk to write the theme song for the wrestling league. And man, that turned into, you know, that vision that he and Eric Bischoff and Izzy and Chad Bronstein had, man, they really put something special together. The beer kind of developed out of that. And man, they're an easy team to be a part of. They're all patriots. They want to give back to their country, and they want to do something really cool to carry on, you know, the legacy of a man who was freaking giant to a lot of us. Like, dude, I thought that dude was the second coming when I was a kid, you know. And to see the direction he was trying to live in, you know, before he passed, saw some videos. He baptized a good buddy of mine in the ocean and was just kind of, it was in a cool place with faith. And to see one of my childhood heroes, man, kind of taking a path, you know, and kind of getting on a walk of faith was really cool. So, man, it's been awesome just to feel like you're a small part of this giant legacy that this dude left behind. So, I feel like they're doing him justice, man. They're giving back to the country and their communities, and proud to be a part of it. You always say

0: That is Brantley Gilbert on Taste of Country Nights. Our Friday night guest co-host tonight is Brantley Gilbert. And your album Sins of the Father came out today. You have an amazing collaboration with Jelly Roll called Begging for Change. Can you give us the story of that one?
1: 100%, man. So that's actually the only feature on this entire album. We wanted to make a couple statements. You hear me say we. I don't say hire me very often because, dude, I've built a team and had guys around me help me build a team over 20 years that it's really special. That I take a lot of pride in being a part of. So when I say we, I mean we. We wanted to make some statements on this album. One, there's 15 songs on it, which is, if you haven't been on fire, it's kind of going out on a limb. So we wanted to make a statement there. But two, every album you see these days, most of them have, you know, 10 songs with 9, you know, features. This album has one feature, and that feature is there. One, because we're close, but two, because it was his story, and he was a legit writer on it. Jelly Roll came in to the right one day. I can tell he's a little heavy. We stepped outside to smoke, and I was like, "Hey, man, you good?" And he was like, "Yeah, I'm straight." He said, I had an event this morning for the label, and as he was getting in the car, there's a homeless guy there, and he got turned around, and he saw him and recognized him. And it was actually a dude he went to school with. And, you know, he came up here in Nashville, the close. And he was like, it wasn't so much that I recognized him, it was that he was the least likely to be homeless than the kids in our class. And he was a cool kid. He had all the new stuff. Like, that paired with something that I've said since, you know, over the last few years is like, and nobody wakes up one morning and says, I want to be a drug addict and an alcoholic. You know what I'm saying? Addiction is the one thing in life that truly is. It does indifferent. It doesn't care what color you are, how old you are, what tax bracket you're in, who your mom and daddy are. Like, it just wants you dead. And it wants all of us dead. I think it's the devil's greatest tool. And that's a smart dude. And addiction is a pretty crafty, deceiving thing. So, that's basically the story behind the song is, you know, man, I've been in treatment with billionaires and I've been in treatment with homeless guys. You know, it just wants us all dead.
2: When you first saw her, she was out walking her dog. You didn't notice her at first. But when you finally did, it was too late. Because at that moment, you were speeding. She was out walking her dog and only had a second to let go of the leash. Your foot was on the gas and her life was on the line. Speeding catches up with you. 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

Low cash and hometown home on Taste of Country Nights. Lauren Elena is working on a brand new album that comes out in August. This will surely be on it. It's with Chase Matthew called All My Exes on Taste of Country Nights. Another

0: New country. That's Lauren Elena featuring Chase Matthew. It's called All My Exes on Taste of Country Nights. It's Evan Paul getting a look at what's trending in country music news at tasteofcountry.com. Riley Green made a video recently that he put on his Facebook, and it shows how many eggs he eats each morning. And I was taken back a little bit by how many eggs this dude eats. He has 2 4-egg omelets, and then 6 scrambled eggs on top of it. That's 14 eggs each day, more than a dozen if you're counting at home. That's quite the egg habit. Almost 1,000 calories, 100 grams of protein, but look, Riley Green works out all day, every day, so it's probably okay that he eats that many eggs. You can watch the video for yourself. 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

0: Today, for some reason, that is your number one song on this Friday night. We've gotten so many requests for that. Tim McGraw, I like it. I love it. It's Evan Paul on Taste of Country Nights. Happy Friday night. Let's fire up Jordan Davis.
1: I ain't heard you laugh like that in a long time. I wonder if it stopped this world like it did mine just now.

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Co-Wetzel there with Jesse Murph and High Road on Taste of Country Nights. Contrary to what Luke Combs says in this song, there surely is some love in Oklahoma. Some people got to be married in Oklahoma. Luke just wasn't able to find them when he recorded this one. It's Ain't No Love in Oklahoma, and it's on Taste of Country Nights.

0: Ella Langley has broken basically every chart record there is with all of her songs and success this year. It's Evan Paul on Taste of Country Nights. Moving forward with this Friday night, we're getting close to the end of the shift. Here's Graylin James and Water at a Wedding on Taste of Country Nights.
1: Well,

0: New country, that's Graylin James, is called Water at a Wedding on Taste of Country Nights. Shoot, I know if we served water, only water at our wedding, we would have saved so much money. That's not a bad idea. It's Evan Paul getting you through the Friday night, and I think we're done.
1: Are we done?
0: I think we've got a couple more songs left. So if you're still in the building, I'll keep the music on for you. Don't worry. Taylor Swift's brand new song is coming up. I've got Jelly Roll on the way and Ashley McBride as we wrap up this Friday night second shift on Taste of Country Nights.
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1: What in the world are you singing about summertime for, Homer?
0: Well, it's time for the throwback sounds of summer show, Spoon. Come on now.
1: Well, it surely is, Homer. It starts May the 2nd and runs through July the 25th. Boy, you're on top of it now.
0: Yes, sir, Miss Spook, and it's got some of the best songs you forgot you ever knew in this show. And them darn musicians and singers, well, they just don't get no better.
1: Well, you're exactly right about that. I'm lucky. I'm really lucky to have each one of y'all. Hey, Homer, tell them how to get the tickets.
0: Well, first of all, make sure you're on that Rudy Theater website. That's RUDYTHEATRE.
1: And yes, beware of the resellers that are out there. Make sure you're on the right site, like Homer said. Those people are charging sometimes 2 and 3 times more our ticket price. We do not want you to overpay.
0: I got my surfboard, my cowboy boots, and my bathing suit. Now let's do it.
1: Oh boy, we'll see y'all there.
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He took his lucky fence pliers and a mag light. He cut the fence out. He snuck on in. One whistle in the wind and that buckskin. He came running right up. He had the saddle all ready, so he saddled up. Rode off like a bat out of hell, and

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0: What's up, guys? It's Josh with Cut 'em Down Waterfowl. As the summertime gets closer, those beach trips are right around the corner. Remember, here at Cut 'em Down, we're not just a hunting store. We've got you covered with all of our lifestyle apparel. 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We're located right here in Wilson at 3316 U.S. Highway 301 North, where the duck stops here, but the summertime vibes just begin.
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1: Welcome in to Rick Jackson's Country Classics. A surprising number of country music's greatest stars are either family acts or they're related to one another. Johnny and June, for instance, are only one of dozens of married couples in country music, and the same goes for brothers, sisters, sons, and daughters, and even cousins like the guys from Alabama. So climb on up the country music family tree with us today on our feature of Family Traditions.

That song won a Grammy for Country Song of the Year in 1975 and was the first top five record for Larry Gatlin, backed up by his brothers, Steve and Rudy. And we got music in there from Alabama, too. All of them from Fort Payne. Three cousins, Randy Owen, Teddy Gentry, and the late Jeff Cook, and their tune called Song of the South. Family Traditions is our feature, and here comes Kimberly Perry with her brothers, Neil and Reed. And they had some big hits in the new millennium as the band Perry, including this number one from 2012 called Better Dig 2 on our feature of Family Traditions.

0: Jim Ed Brown and his sisters, Maxine and Bonnie, the Browns, on our feature of family traditions. And up next, the married couples of country music, a crazy long list that stretches from here all the way over to there. And we'll get them up to our radio altar next on our feature of family traditions.
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7: 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Meanwhile, we've got more of Rick Jackson's Country Classics coming right up.

Can you come up with some of the names of married couples in country music? And I bet you can. But it may surprise you at just how long that list is. Here is the short list. Let's start with Keith Whitley and Lori Morgan. And then Sammy Kershaw and Lori Morgan. Garth Brooks and Trisha Yearwood. Clint Black and Lisa Hartman. Ricky Skaggs and Sharon White. Winona, Cactus Mosier from Highway 101. Carl Smith and June Carter. That's right, June Carter was married to Carl before Johnny. Marty Stewart and Connie Smith. Joey and Rory Feek. Blake Shelton and Miranda Lambert. Blake Shelton and Gwen Stefani. Vince Gill and Amy Grant. Karen Fairchild and Jim Westbrook of Little Big Town. Carl Butler and Pearl. I mean, that is the short list. And here's four more with the married couples of country music on our feature of Family Traditions.

0: That's Waylon and Jesse, their biggest hit together. And it was released twice. First in 1970, when it only reached number 25. Not much of a hit for them. But that was before the outlaw era. Once Waylon told Nashville where to stick it and left for Austin with Willie in 1974, their fans went with them and their popularity exploded. So they put the same exact recording, the very same one, on an album called Wanted the Outlaws. And it went all the way up to number two in 1976. Just before that, we got Tim and Faith, It's Your Love, and of course, George and Tammy with their number one song called We're Gonna Hold On, and Johnny and June with Jackson. That said about married couples on our feature of Family Traditions.
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6: Now, I think this is pretty cool. Most know that Loretta Lynn and Crystal Gayle are sisters, but it may surprise some to discover that Patty Loveless is their cousin. Yes, sir, buddy. And here they come on our feature of Family Traditions.

You're bringing a few old army buddies home. You're calling from a bar. Get away from there. No, not you, honey. I was talking to the baby. Wait a minute, honey. The doorbell. Honey, could you stop at the market and

0: Loveless, the cousin of sisters, Crystal Gayle and Loretta Lynn. And two of those three are already in the Hall of Fame, Loretta and Patty. But I gotta believe that Crystal will be inducted too. She actually had more number one songs than either of them. Patty had 5, Loretta had 16, and Crystal had 18 number one records. Coming up next, we got Rascal Flatts on the way on our feature of Family Traditions.
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0: It's time for Rick Jackson's Country Classics, only on 98.5 The Big Dog. Now, members of Rascal Flatts are lead singer Gary Lavox, bass player Jay DeMarcus, and Joe Don Rooney on lead guitar. And Gary and Jay are cousins. And the three of them won the CMA Group of the Year Award a record 7 times. And here they come. 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

0: From the Cox Auto Salvage and Metal Recycling Studio, here for you since 1962. 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
1: I've always believed that country music is a family. You and me and everybody who loves our kind of music. But today, we mean it literally on our feature, Family Traditions.

The taste of love is sweet. When hearts like ours meet.

That's the royal family. Well, part of it anyway. Roseanne Cash and Daddy Johnny. Johnny was married to June Carter, who is the daughter of Mother Maybelle Carter. The Carter family, the first group inducted into the Country Music Hall of Fame. June was also married to Carl Smith, another Hall of Famer. And their daughter, Carlene Carter, was a hit artist in the 1990s. And to put a bow on all of that, Rodney Crowell was married to Roseanne Cash back in the 1980s. And that's why we decided to do our feature of family traditions. And here's another. The Kendalls, Daddy Royce and daughter Jeannie on Rick Jackson's Country Classics.

0: Twitty's daughter wanted to give Music Row a shot, so Dan gave her the best kind of help by recording a song with her, and it turned out to be a sizable hit. Top five record in 1975, but alas, she never had another, and that was their song, Conway, with his daughter, Joni Lee Twitty. And Don't Cry, Joni. Got her name in the title and everything. Coming up next, we got the Bellamy Brothers, Montgomery Gentry, and the Frizzell Brothers, too, on our feature of Family Traditions.
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0: Hi, this is Rick Jackson reminding you that you can wake up each and every weekday morning with Lundy and Friends right here on 98.5 The Big Dog. Meanwhile, we've got more of Rick Jackson's Country Classics coming right up.

There's a whole bunch of folks who started in pop music and then moved to country music successfully, like Darius Rucker, who was with a group called Hootie and the Blowfish, and Don Williams. Might surprise you to find that he was in a pop group called the Pozo Seco Singers. Same thing with Kenny Rogers when he was with the First Edition, and there are a lot of others, including these guys who started on the pop charts with this song, but then crossed over to a 50-year career in country music that all started right here. It's the Bellamy Brothers and more of a feature of Family Traditions.

came crawling home last night, like many nights before. 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She said, "I'm gonna hire a wino to decorate our home.

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0: They were born 13 years apart, so a lot of folks believe they were father and son. But Lefty and David Frizzell are brothers. And of course, Lefty is a Hall of Famer who gets a lot of credit for influencing an array of singers, including Merle Haggard. And Lefty died before David ever had a hit. Lefty was just 47 when he passed in 1975. And David wouldn't hit the top 30 until 1981, when he and Shelley West teamed up for a series of big songs together that brought them two CMA Duo of the Year trophies. Got John Michael Montgomery just before that was Sold, and his brother, Eddie Montgomery, who teamed up with Troy Gentry to create Montgomery Gentry, and their song called Hell Yeah. And that's enough about the boys. Let's bring in the sisters next on our feature of Family Traditions.
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Hi, this is Rick Jackson reminding you that you can wake up each and every weekday morning with Lundy and Friends right here on 98.5 The Big Dog. Meanwhile, we've got more of Rick Jackson's country classics coming right up. Alrighty then, mighty fine, here comes the sisters, in this case, Janice and Christine Oliver, who formed a duo named after the pioneering country rock album by the Byrds called Sweetheart of the Rodeo, which incidentally was also a play on words from a 1940s radio show called Sweethearts of the Radio. And both apply to the sisters here, Janice and Christine Oliver, Sweethearts of the Rodeo, and more of our feature of Family Traditions.

0: sisters, four of them. Kathy, Kim, June, and Christy, the Forrester sisters from Lookout Mountain, Georgia. And you'll never meet a nicer bunch. They were so nice. One time I was with them, I asked them if they ever argued. And they all about laughed themselves to the floor. Kim told me that if it wasn't for Kathy, they might be 6 feet under themselves from some of the scrapes that they've been in, but then added, don't mess with any of us or you'll get 8 sets of Lookout Mountain claws on you. I believe that too. Got the Dixie Chicks in there with sisters Marty and Emily Irwin backing up Natalie Maids on our feature of Family Traditions.
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It's all in the family today. Family X in country music, and the Statler Brothers are next. And that may raise your eyebrows a bit, because you probably know that not one of these guys is actually named Statler. True. You likely know the famous story of the guys trying to come up with a name when one of them looked at a tissue box that had the name of the hotel where they were staying on it and said, "How about the Statler Brothers?" And they all kind of nodded and said, "Yeah." But two of the guys in the group really are siblings, Don and Harold Reed, who, along with Phil Balsley and Lou DeWitt, formed the group. And here they come with their first hit from 1965. It's the Statler Brothers on our feature of Family Traditions.

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1: This is The Big Dog, 98.5, Rocky Mount, Wilson, Tarboro. It's time for Rick Jackson's Country Classics, only on 98.5, The Big Dog. Thinking back to 1989, when this song was still on top of the charts, the day we found out that Keith Whitley had died at the age of 33. Good news is we still have that song, and here it is on our feature of Family Traditions.

That's Lori Morgan, who was married to Keith Whitley from 1986 until his death in 1989, and Keith Whitley just before that, of course, and later, Lori married Sammy Kershaw. That's all a part of our feature of family traditions, and here we have one of the most celebrated unions in country music history, the marriage of Blake Shelton and Miranda Lambert, who were married in 2011 and, of course, divorced in 2015. And unlike the recent divorce of Keith Urban and Nicole Kidman, who remain friendly, Blake and Miranda are not and don't speak to each other anymore. Kind of sad, but they never had children together, and kids can sometimes keep things friendly in a divorce, but not so with them. It's pretty cold between those two. But here they are during happier times. It's Miranda Lambert backing up Blake Shelton on this song called Home, and our feature of family traditions.

0: Those two have been a part of our lives for over 20 years now. Blake had his first hit with Austin back in 2001, and Miranda emerged in 2005 with her tune called Kerosene. And between them, they have 13 CMA Awards and over 100 million records sold. But they're not talking to one another. Up next, parents and kids on our feature of Family Traditions.
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4: 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Meanwhile, we've got more of Rick Jackson's country classics coming right up. I don't know that I've ever been more shocked by news out of Nashville than I was in 2022 when we found out Naomi Judd had committed suicide just one day before she and Winona were to be inducted into the Country Music Hall of Fame. So sad. My heart still hurts and mourns for Winona and her sister Ashley. And if you or someone you know is in that kind of a struggle, get some help for them at the Suicide Crisis Lifeline at 988. That simple. Dial 988. Could save a life. But back to happier times when the Judds were topping the charts on our feature of family traditions.

0: Until that girl can sing, and she kills it on that tune called Maybe It Was Memphis. But we almost never got to hear her at all. When she was 16, Pam was nearly killed in a car crash and suffered all kinds of injuries, but the worst were severe facial injuries, which required 5 years and over 30 surgeries to repair. But she got through it, thrived, and made her daddy proud. And that was her father singing Coca-Cola Cowboy just before her. Mel Tillis, of course. And also Clint Black and his wife Lisa Hartman together with their number one song, and Michael Mark Murphy and his son Ryan with You're Talking to the Wrong Man. And I've got Garth Brooks coming up next on our feature of Family Traditions.
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1: 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Meanwhile, we've got more of Rick Jackson's country classics coming right up.
2: Garth Brooks can sell out any stadium in the world. It's kind of child's play for him, really. Truth is, he could do it in minutes and still have thousands waiting. But this year, Garth wants to go small, so no stadium shows. He's going back to the indoor arena, as he calls it, the Blame It All on My Roots Arena Tour. And you know what? Ticket price is getting to be out of reach for most of us. Every ticket for a Garth Brooks show on this tour, regardless of where it is $156. Now, if he wanted to, Garth Brooks could sell out a stadium at $1,000 a ticket. No problem. So why isn't he doing that? It's because of you. It's because of the fans. More proof that he is the most fan-friendly artist in all of music, not just country music, and I admire him for it. And here he comes on our feature of Family Traditions.

0: They've now been married 21 years. It's Trissy Yearwood with Walkaway Joe and Garth with his first big record, Much Too Young to Feel This Damn Old. And I got some Hank, or maybe I should say Hanks, for you next on our feature of Family Traditions.
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Boy, the stories that swirl around these two are absolutely legendary. Hank Williams Sr., gone at 29, but still leaving us scores of truly classic songs after only 4 years of recording. Imagine that, 4 years of recording and writing and all those songs. And his son, standing in the shadow of his famous father for so long, but emerging from a near-death fall in the mountains to climb back up and become a superstar in his own right. Both Hall of Famers, and both for you right now on our feature of Family Traditions.

Hank and Hank. And no better way to wrap up our show than a song with the featured title of our program called Family Traditions, and a good time for me to express my gratitude to you for being a part of our family and the folks who support and love country music. It truly is a family affair, and I love you for it. Coming up next week! Ticket prices for concerts have skyrocketed, so I'm thinking a free show would be really nice. We have the best lineup on the planet for you. How about George Strait, Reba McEntire, Brooks and Dunn, Toby Keith, Alabama, and another 30 of your all-time favorites. Come anyway next weekend with live recorded performances on our Fantasy Country Concert. 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Thanks to Gina Witt, our syndication director, Vanessa Kajikon, for all of her help behind the scenes, and thanks to all of our radio stations across this great country. We sure do appreciate having a spot in your lineup, and we'll see you again next week. Thanks for listening today to Rick Jackson's Country Classics. I am Rick Jackson. Happy trails.

0: From the Cox Auto Salvage and Metal Recycling Studio, here for you since 1962. 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
1: 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Well, you got to say one thing for this Saturday morning here in semi-eastern North Carolina. It is not oppressively hot, which is a nice change of pace. And we needed the rain, and there are a bunch of happy farmers down at the Nash County Farmers Market. Maureen Brown, the executive director of said market, is live on location down on Peachtree Street in Rocky Mount. Maureen, what you're saying to me is everybody's enjoying the slight mist, the 70-degree weather, and the tomatoes that are flying everywhere at the Nash County Farmers Market.
2: Right. It's tomato jubilee today, and oh my goodness, it is a cool morning in late July, which is fabulous. And really just a little mist of rain, hardly no rain at all. So it's a beautiful, beautiful morning, actually, because it's cool. It's like in the upper 60s, so that's like fabulous. There's a little breeze coming through here. It's wonderful. We've got lots and lots of tomatoes here at the farmer's market, and we've got different varieties. You can come sample them. You can get a little tomato sandwich. We've got the master gardeners here. They're preparing those sandwiches. They're getting those samples ready for you, too. And they'll tell you about the different varieties that we have, whether they're heirloom or they're a hybrid, but we've got both. And they're just wonderful. The tomatoes look really great. And we have many vendors that have tomatoes. And so we've got it denoted where the variety it is and who the vendor is. So you can, if you find one you like, you can go find that vendor and get your tomatoes from them. But we've got lots of other things, too, at the market. So peaches are still in. The peaches look wonderful. They're freestone peaches coming in right now. We still have blueberries and blackberries. Still have some sweet corn. We've got squash, cucumbers, butter beans, and field peas. People are crazy about butter beans and field peas. We've got plenty of those. We've got fresh-cut flowers. Oh, I didn't mention. We've got cantaloupes and watermelons. We have a lot for the cantaloupes and watermelons, which is really important because that is a big thing that people love. We've actually got, it's just come in with Mama Jean's, a few peanuts are in, just a few. And so we've got lots of other great stuff like fresh-cut flowers. Cape Man Charcoal is here. He's got plenty of charcoal. Hopefully it'll be sunny. We'll take next week and you can cook out. We've got the meat vendors here. The seafood, Washington crab and seafood is here. We've got beef, pork, chicken, lamb, goat, farm fresh egg. So lots of that. We've got baked goods. So with our tomato sandwiches, we have gotten bread from all the bread makers, which is Maggie's Baked Goods, Cupful of Coffee, and H.S. Howell. If you go get a tomato sandwich, you'll get a sandwich. The sandwich bread will be from one of those vendors, so you can kind of choose who you want the bread from, too. So lots of great things happening. We're really, Story Charlemagne is here getting ready to play some live music. So we've got lots of great things at the farmer's market.
1: And I can make my own tomato sandwich with all the ingredients at the Nash County Farmer's Market. I like the way you framed that. That was good stuff.
2: Yeah. So, and we've got the right kind of mayonnaise. I'm not going to get too political and say what kind, but we've got the right kind of mayonnaise
1: Dukes.
2: For a tomato sandwich.
1: I'll say it. I'm not afraid.
2: Yes. Okay. So we've got Duke. And the Master Gardeners, I brought like four huge bottles, and they said, I think we don't need this many. I said, yes, you do.
1: Yeah,
2: you're going to slather that mayonnaise on that tomato sandwich.
1: Salt, pepper, Duke's mayonnaise,
2: yep,
1: and the tomato. Okay. You got all
2: you
1: the
2: got
1: ingredients.
2: It.
1: I'm ready.
2: And fresh baked bread. So, couldn't ask for a better sandwich.
1: Nash County Farmers Market in Rocky Mount on Facebook. Check it out, Maureen.
2: All right. Come see us.
1: See you, Maureen.
2: Bye.
1: She's having a good time, and they are busy. You can hear it in the background down at the Nash County Farmers Market. I'm Kevin, by the way. You can call me. I won't bite much. 985-3294, my telephone number. You can't text me, and you can't Facebook message me. You do have to call me. Pretend like it's 1996, and you have to send somebody a phone call. 985-3294 for the Big Dog, P.O. Woodard & Company Flea Market. We will take our first caller of record. Good morning. You are on the radio. Good morning.
3: Good morning. How are you?
1: Wonderful. How are you?
3: Good. I got a couple things I want to sell, and I'm looking for something.
1: All right. Let's get the
3: one thing. I've got a ProForm elliptical in 10th stride. I use it like 700. It's been used maybe 15 times because I'm kind of lazy. I'm trying to get 150 best offer, something just to get rid of it.
1: Gotcha.
3: I got some roosters. I got some young game roosters. I got some young rabbits. Anybody looking for rabbits, they can be pets, or you can breed them, or you can turn them out to run dogs. You can do whatever you want to with them when you buy them. And what I'm looking for is some running boards for a 98 Chevy Z71 1500.
1: Mm-hmm.
3: That thing is so high off the ground, I cannot climb it. So I need some running boards if anybody's got any.
1: How much did you want for the elliptical? You said 150.
3: Yeah, or best offer. I'm never going to get on it again. I'm disabled now. I can't even climb up on it.
1: Roosters and rabbits, how much did you want for them?
3: $5 a piece.
1: Five and five.
3: I got roosters and I got some hens, but rather get rid of a lot of roosters. Got
1: true.
3: Plenty of rabbits, female and male.
1: And you're looking for running boards for a 1998 Chevy Z71.
3: Yep, it's the extended cab one, but any kind of steps that'll fit on it will be fine with me.
1: That's a Silverado, right?
3: Yeah, it's
1: okay.
3: A Silverado.
1: I can't remember.
3: If anybody can help me, they can call me at
1: 252-299-3774. I got it.
3: Yes, sir. Thank you so much.
1: Yeah,
3: hope you have a good day.
1: You too.
3: Bye-bye.
1: I hate to tell her, I also do not need an elliptical. Actually, I really need an elliptical. I just don't, it just ain't going to happen. I'm, if lazy had a spot in the dictionary, which it does, there's a picture of me right next to it. I'm sorry. You're next on the Big Dog, P.L. Woodard and Company Flea Market. Good morning.
4: Good morning. 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
1: Mm-hmm.
4: And my phone number is 252-371-9618. 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
1: Gotcha. 371-9618. Still looking for the small dog, and you got that throttle body to a late 90s, early 2000s Ram.
4: Right. Or even if it's a Durango, it's got the same engine.
1: Gotcha. Sounds good. I'm still pulling for you, bud.
4: Well, thank you. Have a good weekend.
1: You too, buddy.
4: Bye-bye.
1: Appreciate my buddy Brandon Medlin listening in this morning. Hi, Brandon. 985-3294, 252-985-3294, my telephone number. I'll take another phone call before we take our first commercial break. You're next on the Big Dog, P.L. Woodard & Company Flea Market. Good morning.
5: Good morning, sir. How are you?
1: I'm all right. 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
5: Pretty good, thank you. 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
1: Wow.
5: And a lot of people like to use them for, put them in and use them for rock climbing and stuff like that. 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But other than that, the transmission is fine. And I'm asking $400 for that.
1: So $1,200 for the transmission, $50 for the valve covers.
5: Yeah.
1: Gotcha.
5: $400 for the transmission.
1: $400, okay.
5: Yeah, yeah.
1: You said $1,200. $400. All right, what's your number?
5: 252-315-4128.
1: 315-4128. I got it.
5: Thanks, sir.
1: Yeah, thank you.
5: Bye-bye.
1: I appreciate y'all calling in. Call me, 985-3294. It's the Big Dog, P.L. 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

tonight in Weldon Mills. If the River Bandits get rained out, I know where I'll be.

0: I love that song so much. Lone Star Tonight, Weldon Mills Theater, Roanoke Rapids, North Carolina. I want to go so bad. Tickets, WeldonMillsTheater.com. If nothing else, Mandy's going to be there. She does our Saturday night 90s-themed country music show here on 98.5, The Big Dog. And I'm supposed to do the River Bandits game. It's the second round of the Old North State League playoffs in Tarboro. And, I mean, y'all been here, you know. It rained all day Thursday, most of the day yesterday. We got a reprieve right now, but it's supposed to rain again this afternoon. So, I just, you know, I want to make my plans, if you know what I mean. Until then, it's the Big Dog P.L. Woodard & Company Flea Market. We go down to a familiar voice in Nashville, USA. That'd be the original Nashville on Old East Spring Hope Road. What's going on down there? I'm guessing Wild Hair, no yard sale this morning.
1: No yard sale.
0: Okay.
1: I wanted to have one this morning, but it was going to rain, so.
0: Yeah, the temperature's right, but everything else is not. I understand.
1: Yeah, and the last few Saturdays, it's been too hot.
0: Yep, and today it's 72, and this is as hot as it's going to get all day long. This right here is the day.
1: Feels good to me.
0: Heavenly. What you got going on? What, now that you don't have a yard sale, have you still got that pizza oven?
1: I still got the pizza oven.
0: Okay. What a shame.
1: I've got that. I've got the ladies' clothing. I've got my Proform Space Saver treadmill. I've got all my yard sale stuff.
0: Cool.
1: That's including tools and all. And if anybody wants to start their own little flea market and all, call me and we'll talk.
0: Because you're the certified pro on having a flea market. I got it. Pizza oven, clothes, tools, a little bit of everything. Not outside, sitting inside in the dry. What's your telephone number?
1: 252-904-2063. And please, if you call, leave a message. I do not text.
0: One of the things we're going to have to start doing here on The Big Dog is we're going to have to start doing this show live on location. And the first place we do it from has got to be your driveway.
1: Okay.
0: I mean, we got to make it happen. We'll figure that out internally. Don't work too hard down there.
1: All right. I've done my work for this morning.
0: There you go. I'll talk to you next week.
1: All right.
0: Bye.
1: Have a good one. Bye.
0: 904-2063, pizza oven, clothes, tools at various prices. My phone number, 985-3294, 252-985-3294. And yes, I'm very fired up about Lone Star. Thank you for the text message. You are on the Big Dog P.L. Woodard & Company Flea Market. Good morning.
2: Good morning.
0: Hey.
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2: Got a 24-horsepower professional Briggs & Stratton motor on it, which
0: cool.
2: is just about the same thing as a commercial.
0: Yeah, that's what I was thinking.
2: Yeah.
0: For $1,000. For the Wizard.
2: Yep.
0: Gotcha. What else?
2: That's it.
0: Gotcha. What's your phone number?
2: 252-343-4868. And I have spam blockers, so if it don't go through, leave me a message, and I promise I'll call you right back.
0: At 343-4868. I got it.
2: Yes, sir. Thank you.
0: Yeah, thank you. 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
3: 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How are you doing this morning?
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4: I can't read my own handwriting. Dang it. 2753. I got you, bud.
5: Thank you, sir.
4: Yeah, thank you. Our good buddy Wayne calling in. Call me, 252-985-3294. 985-3294. Somebody asked me, said, what are the River Bandits doing tonight? They're playing Roanoke Rapids in the second round of the Old North State League playoffs. So that would be a good place to be tonight if they play the game. And Roanoke Rapids beat River City, which is in Elizabeth City, last night, 20-4. So Static, which is the team in Roanoke Rapids, they're kind of hot as they head into this game tonight against the River Bandits. If it gets played, that's a big if, because, well, the field's been flooded for about 48 hours now, and they're already up working on it this morning, trying to get it done. You're next on the Big Dog P.L. Woodard & Company Flea Market. Good morning.
6: Good morning.
4: Hey.
6: I have a rear tine tiller I'm trying to sell. 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It's ready to go.
4: Cool.
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6: 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I'm at the age now, I need to get rid of it.
4: Gotcha.
6: And I got some new blades that I'll sell for about half price of what they cost you at the lawnmower shops.
4: Cool.
6: And the 5-star, 6-star, and the bow tie type blades.
4: Gotcha.
6: And I'll make them a good deal on them. Somebody's going in business, you need to check it out.
4: Cool. What's your number?
6: 252-813-2708.
4: 813-2708.
6: Yes.
4: Cool. For the tiller and the various and numerous lawnmower parts. I got it.
6: Right.
4: Appreciate you, buddy.
6: Okay. Okay, bud. Thank you.
4: I still can't get over the weather. Maureen said it best when we talked to the farmer's market earlier, talking about how it's not 100 degrees today on a Saturday in July. When's the last time we could say that? You're next on the Big Dog P.O. Woodard and Company Flea Market. Good morning.
7: Yes, sir. What's the man's name that was looking at the little dog?
4: I don't know his name off the top of my head.
7: I mean, the phone number.
4: But I give you his phone number.
7: Okay, the phone number.
4: You got your pen and paper and all that good stuff ready?
7: Yes.
4: Okay. If I could read my own handwriting, I'd be dangerous. Now, you're talking, so we've had two different guys. We've had one looking for a dog and one trying to give away a dog. Which one were you looking for?
7: The guy that's looking for a dog.
4: Gotcha.
7: Wants a small dog. Just called in this morning.
4: It is.
7: Look,
4: I got
7: a small dog.
4: Yeah, whenever you're ready.
7: All right, I'm ready.
4: It's 252.
7: All right.
4: 371-9618.
7: 371-9618.
4: Uh-huh. That is it.
7: Okay. Let me call that back to you so you know that I'm right. 252-371-9618.
4: You got it.
7: All right. Thank you very much, and you have a good day.
4: You too, buddy.
7: And this is the man that's looking a small dog.
4: Yeah, that's correct.
7: All righty.
4: Cool. See you, buddy.
7: All right. Toodaloo.
4: I hadn't heard that in a while. Toodaloo. My number, 985-3294. And, of course, it's halfway through the show. This is about the time I mention it. If you miss a phone number, something you liked, or, hey, I've got what that person's looking for, call me. If you missed it, I got it right here if I can read my own handwriting. You're next on the Big Dog, P.L. Woodard and Company Flea Market. Good morning.
8: Good morning, sir.
4: Hey.
8: I've got one I'm putting in for a lady. She's looking a four-wheeler.
4: Cool.
8: And her number is 919-901-9567.
4: You said she's looking for a four-wheeler?
8: Yes, ma'am. Yes, sir.
4: Looking for a four-wheeler. Number 919-901-9567.
8: Yes, sir. And her name is Sherry.
4: Ask for Sherry.
8: And I got a couple things I'd like to put on there.
4: Yeah, let's do it.
8: Okay, I've got a jazzy wheelchair, electric wheelchair. 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
4: Wheelchair for $150. All right, what else?
8: I got a John Deere M, and it needs some wiring done to it. 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
8: Let's get $1,500 for it, sir.
4: $1,500 for the John Deere M. They got the wheelchair for $150. What else?
8: That's going to do it.
4: What's your number?
8: 479.
4: Okay.
8: 0609.
4: 479-0609 for the wheelchair and the John Deere M. And Sherry's looking for a four-wheeler. Call her, 919-901-9567.
8: Yes, sir.
4: Cool. I got it.
8: All right. Thank you, sir.
4: Yeah, thank you.
8: Mm-hmm. I know.
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3: 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NASCAR Cup Series, NASCAR O'Reilly Auto Parts Series, both at the Indianapolis Motor Speedway this weekend. Truck race and ARCA race were last night at IRP, the short track in Indianapolis, about 7 miles from the big spot. 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Appreciate you being patient, my friend. Good morning. How are you? You're on the Big Dog.
4: Good morning. I'm doing good, sir. I got an 88 Ford Ranger extended cab 2.9 with a 5-speed transmission.
3: Cool.
4: Got a title to it. I like 550 for it. And I got a 5500 BTU home light generator. You got to pull it to crank it. And I've had some back issues, so I can't crank it. And I'd like to get 250 for that. It's 11 horse Briggs on that. And I got a little 3-horsepower tiller. And I'd like 1.25 for that. And my phone number is 252-373-0455.
3: 373-0455. The 88 extended cab Ford Ranger for 550. The tiller for 125. What was the item in the middle?
4: The one in the middle was the 5500 BTU generator.
3: Generator.
4: For 250.
3: Generator.
4: 11 horse Briggs on it.
3: Yeah, I was able to pay attention to 67% of the things you threw at me. 373-0455. I got it all now.
4: Yeah, sir. Thank you very much. Have a wonderful day.
3: You too, buddy.
4: Yes, sir. Bye.
3: I enjoy doing this show. I get to talk to you. I get out of bed on a Saturday, which is not, or any day, not the easiest thing for me to do. So I appreciate the opportunity to get in here and talk to you on the Big Dog P.L. Woodard & Company Flea Market. P.L. Woodard & Company, if they don't have it, you don't need it. Barnes Street, downtown Wilson, right up from the ballpark. You're next on the flea market. Good morning.
5: Good morning. How you doing?
3: Well, how are you?
5: All right.
3: What's up?
5: I'm looking for a Maytag gasoline engines, if anyone has any out there for sale.
3: Maytag gas engine.
5: Gasoline engines.
3: Huh. Okay.
5: And my number is 919-612-1104.
3: Maytag, like the washing machine?
5: Washing machine, yeah. They used to run off of gasoline.

0: ago in their 30s and 40s.
1: Really?
0: Yeah.
1: Huh. I didn't know that. I thought you were pulling my leg for a second.
0: No. I've got one out here, but I didn't need some other ones if I can find them.
1: So you're looking for a 100-year-old gas engine to a washing machine?
0: Yeah, they out there. People's got them, but I just trying to find some.
1: Really?
0: Yeah.
1: Okay. 919-612-1104.
0: That's correct. Mine's a 1937 model, so, you know.
1: And you're using it?
0: Huh?
1: And you're using the thing?
0: No, I ain't used the wash machine. I just crank it up just to listen at it run.
1: Well, I reckon we all got to have a hobby.
0: You know, a lot of people, some up at the fireground at the state fair, they run a ice cream freezer off of it.
1: Oh, well, I was the one that always had to make the homemade ice cream. I was the ice cream machine, but I got you.
0: All right. Appreciate it.
1: Yeah. Huh. Well, you don't hear me at a loss for words very often. Looking for a gas engine to a Maytag dryer from 1937. 919-612-1104. Oh, my gosh. You're next on the Big Dog P.L. 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
1: Sure. 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

0: Oh, I'll be there if there's no River Bandits game. Bandits are scheduled to play tonight against the Roanoke Rapids Static in Tarboro, USA. If it happens, and I'll be there. If not, I'm going to be at Weldon Mills Theater having a good time with Mandy Lane. She's going to be broadcasting live here on the Big Dog from 4 to 6 this afternoon to get you ready for the Lone Star Show tonight here on the Big Dog and at Weldon Mills Theater. You're next on the Big Dog, P.L. Woodard and Company Flea Market. Good morning.
1: All right. Good morning. What's up, man? I got a couple of horses for sale. They're both mares. One's 14 years old. One is about 17. They're broke to ride. One of them, a child, anybody can ride. One of them, you probably need an experienced rider. I'm asking $1,500 for the one that needs an experienced rider. $2,000 for the other one. They're Palomino and a solid black. I can send pictures to anybody you know if they want to text me or any information. My phone number is 252-813-1489.
0: 813-1489. 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
1: Right.
0: I got it.
1: Could I get the number for the man that had the Ford Ranger truck?
0: Yep, it's 252-373-0455.
1: Thank you, sir.
0: Sure thing, bud.
1: Bye-bye.
0: That's been popular this morning, a 1988 Ford Ranger. How about that? 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You're next on the Big Dog, P.L. 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Good morning.
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2: Yes, sir.
0: I got it.
2: Have a good day.
0: You too, bud.
2: Well, have fun.
0: Well, I have to take another phone call or two before we take our last commercial break. 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It's the Big Dog, P.L. Woodard and Company Flea Market, Eastern North Carolina radio staple on Saturday mornings. 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A concept that some folks that aren't from around here do not understand. They'll come in here and go, people really give their phone number out on the radio? Yeah. If you're trying to sell something to advance your standing in the economic imperative, well, that is what you would do. You would call me at 985-3294 and sell something that can benefit somebody else and put some dinero in your pocket. You're next on the Big Dog, P.L. Woodard and Company Flea Market. Good morning.
3: Hey, good morning, Mr. Bullock.
0: What's up?
3: Can you play my favorite Lone Star song, My Front Porch Looking In?
0: I will play it at the top of the hour, my friend.
3: Thank you, sir. I love that song.
0: Yeah, me too.
3: I found a brand new website yesterday.
0: Uh-huh.
3: It's called The Boot.
0: The Boot.
3: Yeah, The Boot.
0: It's a country music news site.
3: Yeah.
0: Yeah, we go to it all the time.
3: That's my first time hearing about that. I said, dang on.
0: Yeah, so if you go to the Big Dog website and you scroll down to the bottom, you should see some links to some articles about country music news. A lot of those come from The Boot.
3: Oh, boy. I can't believe it. I'm 62. I said, dang on. I can't believe this.
0: No, you're catching up, but you found a really good website.
3: No, man. I put in Google, I said, what happened in country music today? And it showed The Boot on there, you know.
0: Yep, The Boot, Taste of Country is a good resource. Yeah, of course, we have Evan's show on at night, but they've got a really good website, too.
3: I had a few 12 hours to the one you just said, the Country Night thing.
0: Mm-hmm.
3: had a bunch on that one.
0: Yeah, Taste of Country is a great website, bud.
3: Yes, sir. Appreciate the bud.
0: Yep, see you, man.
3: All right.
0: Let me knock out this last commercial break. We'll go to the checkered flag on another edition of the Big Dog P.L. Woodard & Company Flea Market.
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2: Well, I stepped outside for a second, and by outside I mean out of the studio, because there's just something about being in a padded room without a straitjacket on that, you know. 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Good morning.
3: Good morning. 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
2: Cool. 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
3: 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And I'll take $150 for that.
2: 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What else?
3: That's it.
2: Cool. $250 on the Polaris, $150 on the window insert. What's your number?
3: 252-289-7331.
2: 289-7331. I got you, bud.
3: All right. Thank you.
2: Yeah, have a good day.
3: All right. You too. Bye-bye.
2: I will say that I'm tickled to death it's not 100 today. I want to sing hallelujah, but I can't sing. That's why I talk on the radio versus sing on it. 985-3294, 252-985-3294. Well, if I imbibe enough, I can probably, try. That'd be the best word for it. I'm not Ashton, okay? Ashton can sing. Not me. You're next on the Big Dog P.L. Woodard & Company Flea Market. Good morning.
4: Good morning. How are you this
2: morning? Getting better all the time. How about you?
4: Good. Okay, we have got two high-back wing design chairs. They're oversized. It's vintage.
2: Uh-huh.
4: It's Queen Anne-style cherry wood legs. And we're asking $150 for both chairs.
2: Cool.
4: Very, very nice chairs.
2: Yeah, what else?
4: And that's it.
2: Easy peasy. What's your telephone number?
4: Okay, it's 252-299-0579.
2: 299-0579. I got it.
4: Mm-hmm. Thank you.
2: Yeah, thank you.
4: Bye-bye.
2: I love those old chairs like that. Ugh, she's got two of them. $150. 299-0579. I got time for one more. On the Big Dog P.L. Woodard & Company Flea Market. Could be you. My number, 985-3294. 252 first, then the 985, then the 32, and the 94. It's 985-DOG, D-A-W-G, for you folks that are into spelling. But if not, I've had a blast this morning, as I always do, hanging out with you on 98.5 The Big Dog. And if it rains too much for the River Bandits game tonight, well, you can catch me at the Weldon Mills Theater, my other favorite spot in Roanoke Rapids. Lone Star, Garth Brooks, Brett Eldridge, up next. Have a great Saturday. Enjoy this cooler but damp weather. 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

0: Lone Star Walking in Memphis, 98.5, The Big Dog. Kevin Bullock, Mandy Lane with you live from the downstairs bar at Weldon Mills Theater in Roanoke Rapids. I told everybody this morning, Mandy, on the Big Dog PL Woodard and Company Flea Market, that I said, if the River Bandits got rained out, I knew where I was going to be.
1: Oh, you better be here.
0: Here I am.
1: I'd be so mad if you weren't here right now, because I can promise you this would not be going off
0: you
1: as smoothly as it.
0: You were stressing. Stressing. You were stressing yesterday.
1: I was stressing today.
0: You were stressing this morning.
1: Yep.
0: You were texting me saying, oh my gosh, I hope the game gets rained out.
1: Well, I didn't mean it in a bad way, but you thought you were going to let me fly solo for the first time with all this stuff right here?
0: It's crazy. We got a little thing over here, a little thing over here. We're broadly casting ourselves from Weldon Mills Theater. Why are we here? Because Lone Star is here tonight. I got to educate you. It's your first trip up here. So Weldon Mills Theater owns Weldon Mills Distillery.
1: Yes.
0: So you know that. So every time we come here, they have this custom drink per show.
1: Correct.
0: So today's drink is a little spicy. Tequila Talkin', which is a song you're about to hear right here on the Big Dog. They got tequila in it. You had me at tequila.
1: Yep.
0: Pineapple juice.
1: Yep.
0: Okay. Club soda. I'm starting to go down here.
1: Yeah.
0: Garnished with a fresh jalapeno. Oh, boy.
1: I like jalapeno poppers. I don't know about my drink.
0: And lime for the perfect balance of sweet, citrus, and spice.
1: So we're trying that, right?
0: I'm going to have at least one, but it might be my only one because I kind of want to eat the jalapeno that's out of it because I'm a spicy guy. But
1: oh, that's why we get along. You're a spicy guy, I'm a spicy girl.
0: There's a lot going on there, you know.
1: This I will tell you, y'all, like, just don't let the tequila talk too much, because we need you to keep your clothes on when you come to Weldon Mills, because we're a classy event over here.
0: Sure.
1: No getting naked, please.
0: How do you know?
1: Well,
0: get your tickets, by the way, weldonmillstheater.com. There's plenty of seats.
1: We'd
0: love to have you here. It's not 100 degrees today. How about a day in July it's not 100 degrees? So we got that going for us. We're inside. We're not outside. We're in the, when it's been raining for three straight days. So and we got a 90s country band.
1: We do. And I mean, we know that's my favorite. That's all I do on Saturday night, so it's my absolute favorite. So I'm in my element always.
0: You gotta go do your show after this.
1: Yeah, Kevin, as you said, I had
0: can't you do it like from here?
1: Well,
0: like,
1: I don't know, what are you gonna
0: just
1: let
0: walk
1: me
0: in
1: do?
0: And out. I mean, you know, whatever. I mean, whatever you want to do, we're already hooked up, we're ready to go. There's a drink named after this song. You can get it tonight at Weldon Mills Theater in Roanoke Rapids. It's Lone Star Tequila Talkin'.

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0: Jackson Dean, Fearless, 98.5, The Big Dog. He was out here at Carolina Crossroads Amphitheater opening up for somebody last fall. I can't remember who it was.
1: He's so good. That's one of my favorite songs that we just played by him.
0: He killed it. And yeah, he was supposed to open up in here at some point in time, too. I can't remember that either. I'm getting the more of these you go to as you're in the country music business, you start forgetting, like, how many times have I seen Brooks and Dunn? Like, three times, and I couldn't remember.
1: This is my jam. Like, people have retail therapy. You have concert therapy, like, just any day. It doesn't matter.
0: You're not the only one.
1: I know. My husband's like, I'll pass on that. So I'm just like,
0: Well, he's here.
1: I know. He is here tonight.
0: Would you drag him in here?
1: No. He likes venues like this. You're not going to catch him at a large venue. He's like, he went one time and he's like, I'm done. I'm tapped out. So we come to Weldon Mills a lot. We've come to a few concerts over the last year.
0: I say it every time we come here that you don't have to worry about how hot it is.
1: Nope.
0: How cold it is.
1: Nope.
0: If it's raining. Mm-mm. It doesn't matter.
1: No.
0: At Weldon Mills Theater, it is 71 in here.
1: Mm-hmm.
0: And it does not, and the bar is right here.
1: Yep.
0: The food truck is out front. We got a different food truck today. I got to get some info on Taste of LA or whatever it's called. If I could read that hand. We got a Californian here. Can you read what the heck that thing says on the food truck out there? It says something in hieroglyphics. Kind of looks like my handwriting.
1: So not legible, is that what
0: you're saying? Of LA, you can't tell either. You're from there. You know where those people. No? Okay.
1: And I will tell you, too, this is like the people that work here are amazing.
0: Feast? East of LA. Well, hey, we all are, I guess. Just about all of us. We're going to have to figure out what they got out there. They're out front. You can't miss them. Lone Star tonight, Weldon Mills Theater in Roanoke Rapids. You got a favorite Lone Star song?
1: Oh, there's so many. I mean, I want to say Amazed, but that's not probably No News. I think that's probably one of my favorites.
0: Yeah, I had to play that earlier.
1: I think that's probably one of my favorite. I don't think they have a bad song, so like for me to pick, it's kind of hard for me to do that.
0: So you being the concert lunatic that you are, did you go last night to see Ella Langley at Cocoa Booth Amphitheater?
1: I couldn't get tickets.
0: Oh.
1: But let me tell you, if I could have gotten tickets, I would have been there. I have stood in the rain in many of concerts, and that's probably never going to change. I will probably always do that.
0: Can you do the dance to this one?
1: No, we don't want to see any of that.
0: I can't do it either. I'm not that talented. Lone Star, come hang out with us at Weldon Mills Theater tonight. Here's Ella Langley, Choosing Texas on 98.5.
1: The Big Dog.

0: No News Lone Star on 98.5 The Big Dog. Kevin, Mandy, Rhonda Funk hanging out with us. You're opening tonight, by the way.
1: I am opening. I'm like pinching myself.
2: Oh my God, you're so cute. I'm so excited to be here.
1: Thank
2: you.
1: Okay, so I literally was just sitting in there and the auditorium was empty. And I'm in the chair and I'm just sitting there listening to Lone Star warming up.
2: Aww.
1: I'm like, how did I get to do this?
0: How cool was that?
1: Yeah. Oh, yeah.
2: You're like, is this real life? Yeah, that's so awesome.
1: I was like, God's just showing off now. Like, I can't believe it.
0: So you're going at 7 or 7:30?
1: 7:30.
0: Okay, so you got time. You're going to get your hair done between now.
1: I'm going to make it as big as Texas. I'm trying to decide if I do it over where I'm staying or if I come over here and do it in case it gets rained on.
2: Because the rain's a possibility. Yeah, I'm thinking, how about here?
1: Yeah.
2: My hair is just flat regardless, so you're a good girl. But it's supposed to rain. I don't want you to get your pretty hair wet.
1: Well, thank you. I might have to do it over.
2: So tell us about you. I want to know. Mm-hmm. I want to know it all.
1: Well, when I was three. I'm a singer-songwriter out of Nashville, Tennessee. Mm-hmm. And I moved there in 2018 to see what I could do as a songwriter after my youngest graduated high school. Mm-hmm. So it's kind of crazy because, you know, I'm not the typical young girl moving to Nashville. But I felt like God said, go pursue the dream, quit pursuing the personal stuff. And it was a year and a half after surviving brain surgery for an aneurysm, if you can believe
2: that. Oh, wow.
1: And I had been traveling back and forth and right in there, and so I just did it on my 48th birthday. I threw everything I had in my car, that's all that I owned, and drove to Nashville and hit the ground running. And you know, look at me, here I am 8 years later opening for Lone Star.
2: So, that is amazing.
1: Yeah, pretty crazy.
0: So songs that you've written so far that we may know.
1: You won't know any of them yet. None of them have really hit the radio.
0: That's okay.
1: Really big. But T. Graham Brown and B.B. King's daughter, Claudette, recorded a Christmas song that I wrote.
0: Neat.
2: Oh, wow.
1: And so one of these times, I'm hoping that I'll convince somebody to say that T. Graham Brown and me should sing this song at the Opry. Yeah, that might be my shot.
0: One of my favorite parts about going to concerts when songwriters are on stage, mm-hmm. are you actually get to hear the song as it was written to be sung.
1: Exactly.
0: And not that has been co-opted by whoever ends up getting the song or saying, I want to sing that song. You actually get it in the rawest form. Does that still kind of ring true to you as a songwriter, gets to sing too?
1: Yeah, 100%. That's really what I try to tell everybody. If you're ever visiting Nashville, don't just go down to Broadway. Like, go to the listening room, mm-hmm. go to the local, go to Live Oak. Like, go to these places where they're doing songwriters. Because
2: those are the best places.
1: Seriously. And what's funny, you have to get over yourself a little bit because you like might walk in and somebody doesn't play the guitar very good and they don't sing very well, and they're like, who's that old guy up there on the stage? And you're like, he wrote the best song you ever heard.
2: Yeah,
1: like Friends
2: sure.
1: of the Places, you know, whatever. So, you know, people, you just have to see it that way, mm-hmm. because there is something magic when you get to hear the story, hear how they wrote it in the first place, mm-hmm. and they typically will throw in an extra verse or some mm-hmm. lines or something that didn't make the radio but they wrote, and you know, it's amazing.
2: There's a place I go to in Franklin, Tennessee. It's something feet. Oh my gosh, I can't think of the name of it.
1: They do Fox
2: the song. They do like the songwriters like roundtable all the time. Like the songwriters up there singing, and that's the best time I try to go every time I'm there.
1: Yeah, yeah. Well, in Franklin is where I work and live. By there. So I'm not sure which one is the songwriter thing there exactly, but you know, it's like Bluebird and all those kinds of places too.
2: Yeah.
1: But Fox and Lock does a lot. It used to be Puckett's.
2: That's it, Puckett's. Mm-hmm. That's it. That's why I didn't recognize it. Puckett's is what I was thinking of. I used to go to Puckett's. I go to Puckett's almost every time I'm in town. Puckett's is it.
1: I just stopped by there the other day. It's a great spot.
2: It is a great spot. Mm-hmm. It is. That's awesome.
1: Yeah.
0: What merch have you got over here? Y'all were talking about it on the way over here.
2: Yeah, we are.
0: What merch is going on over here?
1: So, well, you know, I have my cool Rhonda Funk, you know, kind of a throw off Johnny Cash, kind of a looking eagle shirt, whatever. But the other one is my new merch that I'm really proud of, and it's Funk Around and Find Out.
0: Nice.
2: And we have to order that online, though, right?
1: Yeah.
2: Girl, you know what I'm doing right after this? I'm about to order that shirt.
0: I thought you were doing it during the interview.
2: Well, I can't, man. I don't even know what I do with my phone. Oh, it's in my pocket. My phone's in my pocket.
1: Yeah, that's awesome. I hate where it did go. No, it's really my favorite, and I sell out of it every time I get it. And I actually didn't find out that, you know, this was kind of a quick add-in.
2: Yeah.
1: And so I didn't know until Monday that I was for sure coming, and I couldn't get merch that fast. So I have a little bit here tonight, but I brought a little QR code so people can order all the Funk Around and Find out your
2: Don't you
1: one.
2: Worry. That is exactly what I will be doing. Because I was like, oh, I got to have that shirt. And then you told me. And I'm like, I love like concert merch, but I always just get like a koozie or like pictures. Yes. Your pictures are beautiful.
1: Oh, thank you.
2: But I saw that shirt and I was like, whoop.
1: Yep, that's the one.
0: Are you going to be in the lobby like after the show signing for folks? Okay.
1: Yeah, very I'm going to cool. come on out here. I mean, I am it tonight. I'm the opener. I'm the merch girl. I'm the, you know.

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0: You can hear that one tonight right here. Weldon Mills Theater in Roanoke Rapids, Lone Star, Mr. Mom, 98.5, The Big Dog. Something that anybody in Eastern North Carolina can relate to, Mandy Lane, is sweet potatoes in the lazy chair. It's like they're everywhere. We can't get away from them.
1: I'm sitting here singing this song, and I was like, you know what? I think I just realized that one in my front porch looking at are probably actually my two favorites, I think.
0: So now you're changing your vote.
1: Yes, because I forgot about Mr. Mom.
0: As the show goes on.
1: Yes, that's it. I'm staying fast now in these. That's my answer.
0: It's one of the reasons why people like The Big Dog so much. It's because we still play a lot of 90s country.
1: Absolutely.
0: So I almost forgot that song.
1: Yeah, and I was like, oh my gosh, I totally forgot about that because we were talking earlier and I was trying to rack my brain because I have pretty much, you remember you like back in the day you get the CD for a penny?
0: The good old days.
1: Yeah.
0: Yeah, we bankrupted that company.
1: Yeah. Absolutely.
0: They sent it to you before they got the penny.
1: Yeah, exactly.
0: Terrible business model.
1: I don't think I ever sent in a penny, I'm gonna be honest. It's like 100 CDs for $10.95. You know who got 100 CDs?
0: It's all your fault.
1: You didn't
0: send them the $10.
1: Correct.
0: We have a semi-sad announcement to make.
1: Uh-oh.
0: To make it Weldon Mills Theater. Probably our favorite top three bartenders here at Weldon Mills Theater has gotten promoted.
1: And sad for us, good for her.
0: Well, she's here right now.
1: She is here. I got to meet her.
0: And she's doing a very good job of ignoring us, which is good. But Sheree,
1: most people ignore us.
0: Sheree will not be bartending today at Weldon Mills Theater. It's a sad day.
1: Mm-hmm.
0: I'm trying to find Vince Gill. Go rest high on that mountain right now. Can't seem to find it. But no, she's here.
1: Yeah.
0: We're having fun with it because Lone Star is going to be on stage at 8:30. How about that interview from Rhonda Clark?
1: Oh, my gosh. She's the cutest little thing. She's so sweet. I'm so excited. She goes on at 7:30. There are still tickets available. So if you are not here, you are in the wrong place. This is where you should be tonight, is at Weldon Mills Theater, hanging out with us.
0: On the south side of the big double R off I-95.
1: Big double R, I love it.
0: You ready for the water park to be built out here?
1: Yes, but I probably won't go.
0: Why not?
1: I don't know. Do I look like a water park?
0: I'll go down head first. I'm ready right now.
1: Okay, in that case, I'm coming. I'm here
0: ready for the water park.
1: I'm absolutely going to come now. You know what? I think that's going to be what we call a trust building con with everybody on the station will go.
0: We're going to take all the big dog DJs go hit. I'd like to see us try to fit Ron Lundy on that slide.
1: You got to get Ron Lundy out first. You got to get him to go somewhere.
0: Outside of his house.
1: Yeah. I razz him in the mornings when I get to hang out with him. He's like, I don't do anything. I was like, are you a snob? He's like, no, I just like my house. I'm like, I try to convince him to come tonight, but you know what kind of look I got.
0: What was that word you used to describe him?
1: I don't even.
0: Snob?
1: Yeah, it's supposed to be a snob.
0: Huh. Kind of like that.
1: Now you're going to get me in trouble.
0: Stay tuned, as we like to say in this business.
1: Right.
0: Brad Paisley in Alabama with Old Alabama.
1: On the Big Dog.

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0: That's My Front Porch, looking in another one you can hear tonight at Weldon Mills Theater. Lone yes. Star in the house. It's 98.5 The Big Dog, Mandy Lane, Kevin Bullock hanging out with you at least until 6. We might go later. Stay tuned. The doors open at 6, so we're going to have to go find a seat.
1: Yes, figure out what we're going to do so we can get our jam on.
0: All right.
1: Absolutely.
0: Next up at Weldon Mills Theater, by the way, is Skillet next week. Are you you're a Skillet girl?
1: No, sir.
0: Okay. it's not exactly what we do here.
1: No.
0: I understand. Old Crow Medicine Show?
1: Oh, I do like them, yes.
0: Okay.
1: Yes.
0: The original Wagon Wheel?
1: The original Wagon Wheel. And not a lot of people know that.
0: Why don't they? I was listening to that song way before Darius Rucker got
1: Why
0: a hold of it.
1: Are you asking crazy questions?
0: I don't know.
1: I mean,
0: and then
1: my daughter
0: that,
1: had no idea. That
0: you can't miss the one after that.
1: Oh,
0: Trace Adkins. I can't believe he's coming here.
1: I am so excited.
0: I figured
1: excited.
0: He'd be at the amphitheater out back, but here we are, you know?
1: No, I'm so excited for that one. You can find us over here in the corner.
0: We'll be hanging out.
1: Heck yeah.
0: There's plenty
1: excited for that one.
0: Well, so we're in the downstairs bar of Weldon Mills Theater, by the way. So you can come hang out with us.
1: Yeah,
0: way.
1: Absolutely. Come say hi.
0: We don't bite most of the time.
1: If we do, we've had all our shots.
0: No doubt. Morgan Wade after that.
1: Yes.
0: She just did an interview with Ashton.
1: Yes, she did.
0: Afternoon
1: I
0: show.
1: Heard that. Oh, man. Then we have Brantley Gilbert coming up at the amphitheater.
0: Mm-hmm.
1: And then we have Brett Young.
0: Yeah, for the Bourbon Festival.
1: Yes.
0: Yep.
1: I'm excited for
0: Bellamy
1: so many reasons.
0: Brothers.
1: Oh, Bellamy
0: Tracy
1: Brothers.
0: Tracy Byrd.
1: Yes.
0: Bill Ingvall.
1: Yep.
0: I'm
1: Clay
0: excited
1: Walker,
0: about that
1: Neil
0: one.
1: McCoy.
0: So Jim Brickman is funny, too. So, hey, there's plenty to do here
1: Absolutely.
0: At Weldon Mills Theater. And when you come in today, this is the first time I've seen this, they've got the kind of the slide for the water park. Set
1: oh,
0: up out
1: really?
0: Here. Yeah. How cool
1: you can
0: was that?
1: Tell I was oblivious.
0: So I'll go show it to you in a second.
1: We will. Okay.
0: It's a big pink Mattel thing over
1: wow.
0: there.
1: Wow. I'm really going to have to go look at that because I seriously missed that when we came in. Didn't notice it at
0: 20,
1: all.
0: 20 something years ago when this whole concept of this began, it was supposed to be like a lot of retail. And well, retail's not like the hottest thing anymore.
1: Yeah.
0: But I mean, a water park around here.
1: Oh, they're going to. That's
0: why
1: genius.
0: Not? Yeah.
1: Because you figure. You gotta. What's the nearest water park from here? Probably what 3 hours?
0: Can't even think of one. Like we're talking about, like Emerald Point or something like
1: that's
0: that.
1: Like 2 to 3 hours. So yeah, I'm excited. I mean, especially if you got kids or whatever. But apparently, we're coming out here. We're gonna do it.
0: Why not?
1: You said you're going head down on the slide. I'm gonna watch.
0: And you're gonna
1: go
0: dress
1: first.
0: Like Barbie, right?
1: Oh God, yeah. I'm totally a Barbie girl. You can totally see that. Not.
0: I can hear it in your accent.
1: Yeah. Oh, yeah. Come see Kevin where he's just full of jokes and craziness today.
0: That's every day. Hang out with him.
1: Are you going to dress up as Ken if I do Barbie?
0: I can do that.
1: Oh,
0: yeah.
1: Lord. Now we done started something.
0: I mean, all I have to do is wear, like, the Bermuda shorts, right?
1: Oh, that's true.
0: I'm good to go.
1: That's true. That's hilarious.
0: Good place to get a sunburn.
1: Oh, yeah.
0: Bermuda.
1: Wear your sunscreen.
0: And the water park here at Roanoke Rapids as soon as it gets
1: When filled. Is that supposed to be opening?
0: I have no idea. We got to go look at the slide thing.
1: Okay, we're going to go look at the slide thing.
0: It ain't going to be tomorrow. And the next day ain't looking too good either.
1: No, I think it's going to be a few days.
0: Give it some time. We'll keep you updated. Keep it tuned in on the Big Dog. Lone Star tonight, Rhonda Funk opening up at 7:30. Lone Star at 8:30. I'm excited.
1: Yes,
0: I'm already
1: absolutely.
0: Here. I'm that excited.
1: I know. I've been waiting for this all week. So come see us out here at Weldon Mills Theater.
0: And we will not poach the merch table too much. Here's Luke Bryan.
1: Right here on the Big Dog.

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0: song. Darius Rucker's comeback song on 98.5.
1: I love him.
0: The Big Dog. And you might not hear it for too much longer. Darius says he's going to retire in a year or two. And you and I just talked about it a second ago off the air, and we're like, what is he talking about?
1: Yeah.
0: You know? And I get it, though, when you're on buses, planes, and there's stuff going on at home that you really want to do, but you can't do because you're in 65, 70 places a year.
1: And what a lot of people don't realize, Hootie and the Blowfish. I mean, so he's been touring for, there's the people that just know him in the genre of country, but, I mean, Hootie and the Blowfish, man, that's like high school stuff for me, which was, you know, like 3 years ago.
0: I mean, well, you're 29 again.
1: Yeah, exactly. 29 holding, baby. 29 and holding. But my one of the first concerts I went to way back in the day, Hootie and the Blowfish, it was in Raleigh. It was a torrential downpour. We had to stay outside for 2 hours for the listen. It washed out the middle section of the lawn. Do you think me and my friends went, heck yeah, we did. Ruined my mama's van. She can tell you that story.
0: I think I turned it into a slip and slide. I mean, Walnut Creek back in the day.
1: You know? Have you ever seen him? Have you ever been to see him in concert?
0: Darius Rucker? Twice.
1: Yes, I've been to see him like three
0: times. He's great.
1: Yeah.
0: Does just fine.
1: Yep.
0: He also turned 60 years old this year back in May. So when you hit that, when you hit a number like that, whether it's 50, 60, 70, you start thinking, you know, where do I want to spend my time? Where do you want to spend my energy? So I get it.
1: Yeah.
0: I understand. Am I selfishly going to miss it as a country music fan?
1: Absolutely.
0: Totally.
1: I'm hoping to catch him in concert again before he goes to retirement. Then I wonder, is like he going to be like everybody else? He's going to retire for a year and then come back?
0: Unretire. I mean, Brooks and Dunn broke up.
1: They've retired 5,000 times.
0: What happened to them? They got back together. I mean, they're like the number one country duo of
1: every
0: all time.
1: Every year.
0: And they broke up.
1: Yep.
0: Yeah, they win that every year. They haven't come out with a new song in how long.
1: No, that's what I don't understand. I need somebody else to see it a chance. I got plenty of people I can put in there. And I mean, gosh, love them. And they even said one time, they said, how do we keep getting nominated? And I'm like, bro, I'm thinking the same thing.
0: Yeah, how are y'all rigging this? I don't know. How are we rigging this?
1: I don't know. I don't understand.
0: Well, we didn't vote.
1: No.
0: Shame on us, you know? I mean, we could have. Having fun so far?
1: Yes. I love this place. This is my jam.
0: Where are we, if you just
1: joined
0: us?
1: We are at the Weldon Mills Theater in the Double R, a.k.a. Roanoke Rapids.
0: We're on the south side of the big Double R.
1: Yes, and there is still time to get your tickets, y'all. Rhonda Funk, we talked to her earlier. She's the cutest little thing. I'm so excited to hear her. She comes on at 7:30. Lone Star is at 8:30. There are still seats available, so please come hang out with us. Come hear some of the best country music around
0: at
1: the best venue.
0: You know what happened to me earlier today?
1: Uh-oh.
0: So I didn't come up 95. I actually had some time.
1: Okay.
0: Which is the first time in my life. So I came up 301.
1: Okay.
0: And so I'm actually walking around downtown Roanoke Rapids because I'm just killing time. And guess what I found?
1: What?
0: $20 in the gutter. $20 bill sitting right there. Happened.
1: You're like.
0: Now I got to go buy popcorn.
1: Yes, you do.
0: Because I'm 20 to the good.
1: You are 20 to the good.
0: Which is, that's never happened before.
1: Yeah, so you can go buy some popcorn and drink and then you'll be good. You're still
0: that's
1: in the
0: all
1: positive.
0: I need. Yeah, that's all I need. Popcorn
1: still
0: and a drink.
1: Still in the positive. So,
0: got to grab me some. You know, this was a duet from what? Last year, 2 years ago? Could have won some awards. Ernest and Lainey Wilson.
1: Oh, yeah.
0: Would if I could.
1: Yeah, right here on the Big Dog.

0: There's a reason we're called the Big Dog. 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
1: I'm noticing a theme.
0: Might have to have some. It's 98.5, the big dog. Kevin Bullock, Mandy Lane with you here. Weldon Mills Theater, Roanoke Rapids, North Carolina. So you found out about the water park.
1: Yep.
0: Got the details
1: on
0: that.
1: Got the details. We're
0: checking happening.
1: That out.
0: We don't know exactly when.
1: Correct.
0: We do know Lone Star is going to be here tonight.
1: We absolutely do.
0: Rhonda Funk opening up.
1: Yeah. So make sure you come out. The tickets are available, y'all. You got time to get here? Come on out here. Weldon Mills Theater in Roanoke Rapids. Come have fun with us.
0: I always say that you can go to WeldonMillsTheater.com and get tickets, which is true.
1: Yeah.
0: You can also just walk in the front door.
1: You could.
0: Go to the right and say, hey.
1: Hi.
0: At the big box office thing.
1: That's
0: right. I want to buy tickets.
1: And I mean.
0: Pretend it's like 1992.
1: And
0: walk in and buy a ticket.
1: And I love that you can do it. Do you know there's a lot of places you still can't do that at? Like, you got to get it online. And I'm like, that's just crazy talk for
0: me. There is an advantage to going to WeldonMillsTheater.com and buying a ticket. You get to pick your own seat.
1: Correct.
0: That is cool.
1: You do. And there's not a bad seat in this house. There is not a bad seat in Weldon's.
0: And believe me,
1: Field.
0: I've sat in all of them. I know. And there's not.
1: Same. So, yeah, we're hanging out here until the concert starts. I think we got to, what, 6:30?
0: Yeah, we're going
1: to
0: be here 6-ish. The doors open at 6-ish.
1: Yeah.
0: They've been known to open them sooner. So.
1: Yeah. So they've got a line out there. Some people are already getting out there.
0: Well, you got plenty of time.
1: Yep.
0: Lone Star doesn't take the stage until 8:30.
1: Mm-hmm.
0: And it's a 90s country, so you know they're going to wrap it up about 10.
1: I was going to say.
0: I can't be up past my bedtime, which is about 8:15.
1: They respect the fact that we're all not young anymore.
0: Man, we aren't, are we?
1: Right. I mean, 29-ish.
0: All happened so fast. Where'd the time
1: it
0: go?
1: It did. So please come out here and see us.
0: You
1: it's going to be such a great time.
0: You know what the good thing about the doors opening at 6 o'clock means? The bar opens at 6 o'clock.
1: That means there's going to be some tequila talking to us.
0: I think I can do that. Cherie's already preparing over there.
1: Yeah, she sees us.
0: The jalapenos are already sliced. You took the seeds out of all of them? Okay.
1: Yeah.
0: That was kind of like jalapeno roulette, you know. I was wanting to see if I... Oh, you're saving one for me. Okay.
1: She is. So what I'm hearing is she's going to make it extra spicy just for you.
0: Bring the nachos out. I mean, let's just have a little fiesta while we're out here.
1: We've all decided we're going to start with one. We're all going to taste it and then determine how many we need to order.
0: Yeah. Sounds good to me.
1: That's the way to do it, you know.
0: I got two hands, you know. Make it work. Merchandise table to the right as soon as you walk in. Popcorn, food truck out front.
1: Food truck out top.
0: AC's on. It's not raining inside.
1: No, it's not. So just come. Have a good... I mean, and it's just local. Great people.
0: Right here.
1: People that work here are awesome. I've never had a bad experience.
0: Flood 301. Flood 95.
1: Yeah.
0: I mean, I-95 traffic on Saturday is super easy, right?
1: Yeah. Okay. It was more traffic than I expected coming in. I was like, are they all going to see Lone Star like me? I knew they really weren't, but they should be.
0: I mean, they were getting here before you.
1: Yep.
0: Here's one you might hear tonight.
1: Yes.
0: I think you will. So you walked in by Lone Star.
1: Right here on the Big Dog.

saluting the men and women of the United States Army. Thank you for your service.

0: I ain't as think as you drunk I am. That sounds like something I said to a Cullowhee Police Department officer back in 2013.
1: Oh, and you live to tell the tale.
0: Western Carolina University. Go Catamounts. Yeah, absolutely. What's with you and some other folks around here in Riley Green?
1: I mean, hello, it's Riley Green. If you're a girl right now, I don't need to say any more.
0: Okay.
1: He's a good looking little. Well,
0: it's like I told Sheree a second ago, me and people confuse me and him all the time. We could be twins.
1: You know why they get you? If you just didn't wear the big dog hat and put on the cowboy hat, then you would be twins. You're so close to being twins.
0: You know who Lundy thinks I look like in all sincerity?
1: Oh, he
0: thinks me and John Party look alike. Do you see that resemblance at all?
1: I'm about to think on that one.
0: We'll have to do like a before and after side-by-side on the Big Dog Facebook page. We're broadcasting live Weldon Mills Theater, Roanoke Rapids, North Carolina, Lone Star, on the stage at 8:30 tonight. Appreciate Ron Defunk coming by and interview us. Appreciate the staff here at Weldon Mills Theater, Weldon Mills Distillery, for helping us out, letting us in the building, getting us hooked up and everything. It's the first time you've ever done a remote broadcast from here, so are you having a good time?
1: I am. I love doing remotes. It's just that where I worked at before in another state, our remotes weren't like this. So you're like, oh, this is easy. And then you show me all this equipment. I was like,
0: oh my gosh, a laptop.
1: Yes. And like this gray Tylon thing, whatever.
0: Yeah.
1: I mean, I feel like you could knock someone out with that thing.
0: That's
1: a weapon.
0: And we can do a football game with it too, which is what we do with it.
1: Well, see, there you go. See, I feel a little bit better after this time because you literally said to me there's a 5% chance that I can't come. And in my head, I hear 95% chance you're not coming because that 5% was just like, boom. And I was like, oh, God, I'm going to get there. It's going to be a whole thing.
0: Your anxiety was up for 38 hours.
1: Yeah, it was. But I just wanted to do quickly, if you have not eaten, there's plenty of food to get here.
0: Tell me about the food truck out there. East of L.A.?
1: Yeah, what's going on over there? They got some smash burgers, some southern poutine. They got some chicken Cali burritos, quesadillas, french fries. And if you're wondering what a Cali burrito is, in a Cali burrito, they always have french fries and usually avocado guacamole. Yes.
0: Why would you put fries in a burrito?
1: I'm going to be honest with you. I lived in Cali for a very long time. Do not knock it unless you try it. That's all I got to say.
0: Wait a minute. We've got a Californian that's actually sitting here at the table with us. Is that something y'all... you can put the headset on if you want to. Cheyenne's done it before. Y'all actually will put french fries inside of a burrito?
1: Yes.
2: Absolutely.
1: It's so
2: amazing.
1: Good.
2: And you make sure that sour cream gets mixed in with those potatoes.
1: Yes.
2: Oh, I
0: thought that we got picked on for that.
1: No. And breakfast burrito, potatoes, bacon,
2: with
1: eggs,
2: the chorizo.
1: And cheese. Ooh, girl.
0: That was fun. Now, I thought we were supposed to like... Do carne asada with onions and cilantro and hot sauce.
1: Yeah, but no.
0: Bam. I thought that's where we were authentic.
2: Tex-Mex. But you need your potatoes in there.
1: Yes.
0: But why? Okay, you lived in California. You're a Californian. Why do you people think that you have, like, the authority on Mexican food?
1: Because it's legit good Mexican food.
2: Basically, half of California is, you know, really good Mexican food. And then you get up to San Francisco, and it's like Oregon. So, no, thank you.
0: I mean, have you been to El Jimador?
2: El Jimador is amazing.
0: Ain't nobody in California.
2: Los Tres Huestecos in Wilson.
0: Ain't nobody doing nothing better than El Jimador when it comes to that kind of food. I'm telling you right now.
2: I don't know about you, but what gets me is Tex-Mex. And don't be mad at me if
1: Tex-Mex. We're on the same team here. We are on the same team, sis.
2: Tex-Mex is different than the Mexican food you get in California.
1: Yes.
2: So a lot of times when people are like, oh, yeah, this Mexican food's amazing, they're thinking Tex-Mex.
1: There's this distinct difference
2: between... There's a very big difference.
1: Yes. Yeah. And I specifically asked when I went out there, I specifically said, what's in your California burrito? Because I was waiting for certain ingredients to be said, and I was like, oh, yeah, they said for sure.
0: Am I wrong here? That's like it's got pineapple in it and all this.
1: No.
2: Tex-Mex is its own thing.
0: No, I'm talking about the California thing.
1: No, that doesn't have pineapples in it.
0: Okay.
2: You're thinking vegan restaurants and stuff. They love pineapple.
0: Isn't that what all you people are out there?
2: No, sir. Give me my hamburger. Let's go.
0: I don't even know what language you just said that in.
2: It's hamburger.
0: Oh, sure.
1: He's so close. He's just like, I'm just telling you. Anyway.
0: Just bring me a taco. From the food truck.
2: Are we doing...
0: I'm not arguing with you anymore.
2: You gotta do street tacos.
0: Like, the last 95 seconds of this conversation have been way over my head.
2: There you go. You know what? I took someone to a Mexican restaurant, like one of the authentic ones, and they asked for a hard shell taco, and like me and the person behind the register laughed.
1: Like,
2: I felt bad, but I was like, no, you get street tacos, it's soft tacos.
0: That was the person in front of me.
1: So
0: that was me.
1: There's a place that I go to in Nashville, and the people that own this hole-in-the-wall place. They came from, they started in Tijuana, and then they moved to San Diego and, like, Santee and stuff, and San Marcos and San Diego. Nice. And then their family moved to Tennessee, and so they've opened up two, one in Knoxville and one in Nashville. And I make a pit stop every time. And I go in there and I order, like, $80 worth of food. And I bring it back, and I put it in the freezer. Stop laughing.
0: It's like a mortgage payment.
2: I do that with tamales around Christmas time. There used to be the sweetest. We're totally off the rails.
1: Yeah, we are. We're sorry.
2: There was a, I called her the tamale lady, cutest older, lady ever, yeah. And she would go door-to-door and sell tamales during right before Christmas time.
1: Yep.
2: I would legit drop, $100 on tamales and put them in the freezer, and the best cheese tamales and chicken tamales, and then she didn't come around for, a year, and I got really sad. I was very nervous. I was like, please, no. And I saw her, and she probably thought I was the craziest thing ever. I gave her a big
0: That's
2: old hug.
0: That's probably true.
2: Anybody who knows.
1: Let's just be honest, though. Between the three of us sitting right here, is any of us actually fully sane? The answer is absolutely not.
2: My question is, what is sanity? You know?
1: Yeah.
2: What is normal?
0: It ain't us.
1: He said it, I didn't. I'm just agreeing,
0: you know? We're not sorry.
1: And then everybody's like, I'm like, yep, so now, just so everybody knows, this is what you expect at your remotes now, because it's me and Kevin, and it's on now.
0: And we're doing it.
1: We are doing it.
0: Having a great time.
1: We are.
0: And we're at Weld the Mill Cedar. You can come hang out with us. Lone Star, opened up by Rhonda Funk. Tonight
1: at Weldon Mills Theater. Look what's walking over here.
0: Well, I have a feeling, and this is a moment that happens every time we come to Weldon Mills Theater.
1: Yeah.
0: The big dog tab at a certain point in time, which is 30 seconds from now, opens, and then things pour downhill.
1: I literally just drank that on the air.
0: Was it any good?
1: Yeah, go ahead.
0: No.
1: Have you some?
0: I'll wait 30 seconds until we play this one final Lone Star song.
1: Okay, fine. What are we playing? I can't see that far.
0: It's called I'm Already There.
1: Oh, I love it.
0: Because we're already here.
1: We're already here.
0: And I got to go get a koozie, and I got to go buy some other stuff at the merch table. That's Mandy Lane. I'm Kevin. You still got a show to do tonight,
1: by the
0: way.
1: I do. Maybe just run a little in and out. You know what I mean?
0: Yeah, I mean, we have it set up for it.
1: Now that I know what I'm doing, kind of, we got it. It's fine. It'll be fine. Everything's fine.
2: It'll be great. Just don't press that button right there.
1: Oh, no. Boom, that one.
0: Don't hit the little red button. This is kind of a sad one, though, isn't it?
1: It's a slower one, yeah, but it's okay.
0: Okay.
1: We're sad that we're leaving everybody right now to go try our tequila talking thing.
0: I like it, though. Lone Star, I'm Already There.
1: Right here on the Big Dog.
0: From Weld the Mills Theater.

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0: the Cox Auto Salvage and Metal Recycling Studio, here for you since 1962. 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
1: Happy Saturday, everybody. I hope you guys have had a great week. Let's go ahead and get this Backroads Night with Mandy started off with some Jason Aldean and Dirt Road Anthem right here on The Big Dog.

day, Pop's Farm was a place to go. Load the truck up, hit the dirt road. Jump the barbed wire, spread the word. Light the bonfire and call the girls. King in the can and the Marlboro man. Jack and Jim were a few good men. Where you learn how to kiss and cuss and fight too. Better watch out for the boys in blue. And all this small town, he said, she said. Ain't it funny how rumors spread? Like I know something y'all don't know. Man, that talk is getting old. You better mind your business, man. Watch your mouth. Before I have to knock that loud mouth out. I'm tired of talking, man. Y'all ain't listening. Them old days.

think about them good old days, the way we were raised in our southern ways. And we like cornbread and biscuits, and if it's broke around here, we fix it. I can take y'all where you need to go, down to my hood, back in them woods. 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See, if you really want to know how it feels to get off the road, trucks and four wheels, jump on in, and man, tell your friends, we'll raise some hell with a blacktop.

called the Big Dog. 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

It was released this week that Morgan Wallen is on track to have the highest grossing tour of 2026 in any genre. They are saying that he is going to probably make more than $500 million by the time his tour wraps up on August the 1st. $500 million. That is an insane amount of money. And they said out of every genre, everyone that has toured, and that includes, they have taken into account for people that are continue touring for the rest of the year, but he is still going to be the highest grossing by far. The next one behind him is like Bad Bunny, or I don't know. I can't tell you anything about Bad Bunny. If you watch the Super Bowl, you would know about him, but he's going to outgross him by $275 million in Bad Bunny tours worldwide. So, wow, those are some crazy numbers. I'll just take like a few $100,000, Morgan. Go ahead and hook us up. Thanks for hanging out with me, Backroads Night. With Mandy, we've got some Brooks and Dunn, Alan Jackson, and so much more coming up on The Big Dog.

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0: my little Toby. Keith should have been a cowboy. And coming up in the 9 o'clock hour, we're going to throw it back to the week of July 25th, 1992, and count down those top 9 songs. So do you have a guess on who's going to hold that number one spot? Well, make sure you stay tuned in to find out. We have more music coming up for you right here on The Big Dog.
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a little Travis Tritt for you on The Big Dog, where we play the best of the 90s 2K. And today we got more country music coming your way right here on The Big Dog. What is-

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A Little Red Rodeo for you by Colin Ray right there. I am not really one that keeps up on trends. I do hear about them. Most of them, I'm like, well, whatever. But this particular one, have you guys heard of looks macking? It is a movement that has taken over Gen Z. And what is that, you ask? They are breaking their jawbones to get a more defined jawline. I don't even know. Why would you do that? I can't even process that. And of course, doctors are like, you can't do that. It's dangerous. You can cause long-term damage. But I can't imagine. And the people are taking a hammer and breaking their jaw to get a more defined jawline so their jaw will grow back in a different way. I can't even imagine that. I just don't think some trends need to be a trend, and I don't think we need to advertise some of these trends, but this is making national news because these people are doing it, and I'm just baffled by that. So is there a trend that you've done and you're like, okay, that's not so bad, and then is there a trend that you look at and you're like, oh no, why are we doing that? I do that a lot. But hang out with me till midnight. We got some Martina McBride on the way, as well as some Vince Gill right here on The Big Dog.

If you are an Avengers fan, they released their trailer for the Doomsday movie. It gathered over 500 million views in the first 24 hours. That is the second largest amount of views for a trailer since Spider-Man, which had 719 million views. Those are the two most viewed trailers in history. 503 million times it was viewed in 24 hours. That is an insane amount. So will you be going and checking out this movie? I have seen none of the Avengers movies, nothing with Marvel, any of that. I've not watched them. I haven't even watched

watch Spider-Man, y'all. I know that's awful. I really haven't. I really should. I hear they're great, but I don't have a ton of time to watch movies. But anyway, if you're heading out to see The Avengers Doomsday, I hope it's as great as the trailers made it out to be. But thanks for hanging out with me. This is Mandy, Back Road Nights. We got some Joe Diffie and so much more coming up for you right here on The Big Dog.

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